we experience a defeat. There's an ambush. And then we find ourselves like Joshua, our faces on the floor saying, God, why? Why? I want to give you three stages for defeat and restoration as we see them here and indeed in the life of many Christians. I know that's the case in my life. And they are as follows. There's careless.

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0: we're actually here, Laura, to talk to you about the Music Publishers of Canada and their accelerator program. Is that what it's called?
1: It's called Women in the Studio.
0: And so this is just for women artists in Canada, and

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We invite you to join with us now in the quiet time. We read in the New Testament, in the Holy Bible, the Lord said in Matthew, the 11th chapter, "Come unto me, all ye that labor and are heavy laden, and I will give you rest." Well, these are busy days in which we're living. These are days when we need rest, we need quietness, and we need peace. I'm sure we all agree to this. Our hymn singer is Joseph Barclay, Lauren Whitney at the pipe organ, and this is Albert H. Salter speaking. I'm sure that we have some of the songs that will be a blessing. We'll be reading from God's Word without comment. We'll have a little time of prayer. May the Lord give us peace and quietness of heart and soul and mind. For our first song, this is an old one. We've had a number of requests for it. Joe sings, "He

Our Father, we thank thee for thy word, and we thank thee for the Savior whom thou hast sent, that we may be at peace with thee. We pray during these quiet moments as we join together now that thou wouldst continue to speak to us and cause us to rejoice in what thou hast done for us. We ask it in Jesus' name with thanksgiving. Amen.

All right, now here's this verse I think we ought to close these few moments with. The 22nd verse of James, "But be ye doers of the word, and not hearers only, deceiving your own selves."

It's Tuesday, July 21st, and beginning today's morning show is Ricochet with Do I Love You Enough? Cooler, more comfortable, and even slightly below average today with a mainly sunny sky. Highs around 22 degrees. I'm Chris Sumner, and thank you for joining me. So after a full day of catching up after a week of vacation, I didn't want to lose the entire day by being indoors, so I suggested to a friend, hey, let's go to the park and play some catch, as in let's grab our baseball gloves and toss the ball around. Well, I played minor baseball for years. Of course, that was years ago, and was also a head coach on a ball team for quite some time, too. But it's been years since I played catch with intent. So after the mandatory stretching required by all 40-somethings before

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every room. They grab his feet, smack him till he cries. He goes home the next afternoon. Before you know it, he's off to school, and then he graduates in May.

Canadian singer Anne Murray, Moments to Remember, Neil Diamond, before that, Forever in Blue Jeans. Well, Ag in Motion, now underway near Langham, Saskatchewan, continues to be the largest

0: with all of the models. I think eventually we will see drones that fly themselves and refill themselves. So that's a big limitation that you have to work around as an operator. Some other things, because it's so new to our industry, we still have to make sure that we're operating legally and everybody's learning what they need for certifications and figuring out how the equipment itself works in terms of the deposition. Because you are spraying with a mini tornado, which has a lot of positive impact too, you get all that downdraft that reaches parts of the canopy you can't reach other ways. But you also need to figure out how wide that swath is. And that's the award that we got here today, is for a device that lets farmers measure that swath width in a matter of about 10 minutes rather than a half an hour with other equipment.
1: So it's a constant development with drones, constant improvement. So for a typical refill and to apply product, like what time frame are we looking at?
0: Well, it depends on your water rate and the specific equipment you're running, but typical is between 2 and 5 minutes to empty a tank, and then about a minute to refill that tank, regardless of the size of the equipment. So every 4 to 6 minutes, you're landing a drone, refilling it, and getting it back up there. So total cycle time of 4 to 6 minutes, which makes for a really busy work day. But that's how we get those acres done, is by constant refilling.
1: Do you need 2 people? To do that, or can one person do it?
0: So the regulations changed this summer. On June 30th, PRD, Pesticide Regulatory Directorate from Health Canada, they changed the policy on this. So we can now apply at aerial rates. That also comes with some special PPE requirements, and in particular, just like other aerial labels, they're requiring that the mixer and the pilot be 2 separate people. So for that reason, to minimize exposure to chemistry, you need to have 2 people on site. Otherwise, you probably could do much of it with just 1 person there. And we've seen people using it for other products with a single operator. So we'll see how things develop over the coming years.
1: Okay. If somebody's just looking to get on board with this idea this year, how soon could they expect to get their drone? Are we looking like several months? Or?
0: Oh, no. There's drones coming in now. Supply is coming back in already. We've started to move some drones already in the last week. And the coming weeks, there's going to be lots available for desiccant season. Anybody wanting to do that, though, I encourage them to at least get their aviation certification, understand Canada's airspace and their place in it, and make sure that they get certified to operate that drone. For pesticide application, of course, there's other requirements, and Saskatchewan is one of the leaders in that space. In Alberta, we've had some certification available, and Saskatchewan now has that available as well. So you need to be certified to apply that pesticide, unless you're applying on your own fields.
1: Your company does that training?
0: Yes, we do. And we have one coming up, actually, July 29 to 30 in Davidson. Drone spraying boot camp, where we spend 2 days teaching people everything they need to know about how to actually deposit the droplets. And most people that attend that also get their advanced certificate training, take their tests and their flight reviews on location when they're there. So it's a one-stop way to get started quickly.
1: Do you have any idea how many people you've trained in Saskatchewan over the years?
0: Well, in Western Canada, it's been almost 3,500 over the years. We travel a lot. We've been to a lot of small towns in Saskatchewan. Saskatchewan's been probably about 40% of that, so 1,500 people.
1: So with the new rules that came into effect, there are quite a few people out there who are ready to go.
0: Oh, yes, absolutely. Farmers have been ready to go for a long time for specific uses. It's not a tool for everything, but it certainly has its place, especially for fungicide and desiccant, again, because you're not trampling your crop. You can access wet fields like we're seeing this year. A lot of farmers are going to get into this. It'll be a commonplace tool eventually.
1: Anything else we need to know, Marcus? I guess, where are you going to be at Ag in Motion?
0: Oh, like all the other drone companies, we're all in one place. So there's a drone demo area at the east end of the show, and there's drone demos every morning at 9:30 and in the afternoon at 1:30, I believe. And those are hour-long shows with 4 different exhibitors showing their wares there. So it's a great place to see the drones.
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5: Looking at a mix of sun and cloud today, some light winds working away up to a high of 22 degrees, humidex 25, UV index of 8. Tonight a few clouds, hazy and a low of 11. Wednesday a mix of sun.

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2: Tonight, a few clouds. Hazy early this evening with local smoke overnight and a wind northwest 20 kilometers per hour. Becoming light early this evening with a low of 11. Wednesday, sunny, becoming a mix of sun and cloud in the afternoon with local smoke. A high of 28 and a humidex of 32. Wednesday night, partly cloudy, becoming clear in the evening with a wind west 20 kilometers per hour, becoming light late in the evening with a low of 14. Thursday, sunny with a high of 31, and Friday, sunny with a high of 31 degrees. For up-to-the-minute local forecasts, visit the weather page on Discover Westman.
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